Been charged with murder after human remains were found in bushland west of Brisbane. Police are yet to identify the remains with murder after human remains were found in bushland west of Brisbane. Police

0: died in a Balinese immigration detention centre after he was arrested on Friday for allegedly breaching his visa conditions. And snow could fall as low as 600 metres in Tasmania this week as three cold fronts sweep across the state. This is Air News. The Cronulla Sharks have scored the biggest win in club history, beating the Dolphins 66-0. Coach Craig Fitzgibbon admits he wasn't expecting such a huge result.
1: The Dolphins smacked our backside at home a while ago, and I felt like that was on their mind, but I didn't see it going like that. No way. Not against a quality opponent like that. No way.
0: The Raiders and Roosters also posted wins. In the AFL, Geelong superstar Jeremy Cameron was taken to hospital with a suspected broken collarbone. The Cats eventually going down to the Giants 86-73, and the other games wins to the Crows, Hawks and Saints. And in V8 Supercars news, Matt Payne has delivered his most emphatic Sprint Cup statement yet, crushing the field in race 21 at the Townsville 500. Leonie Kay reports.
2: Despite running second to Brody Kostecki through the opening stint of the race, a slow first pit stop for Kostecki handed the race lead to the number 19 Ford, who disappeared up the road as the chasing pack engaged in several heated battles. It was Payne's first win since race 13 in Christchurch in April, whilst his championship lead over Brock Feeney ballooned out from 8 to 61 points. Today is the final day of the Townsville 500, with race 22 at 3:05 p.m. Australian Eastern Standard Time. Leonie Kay, Air Sport.
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3: 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Eligibility is around older homes and lower income households.
4: Good morning, it's Sunday, the 12th of July. I'm Colin with the 4CRM weather. A partly cloudy day with light winds and a slight chance of a shower with a maximum of 24. Partly cloudy tomorrow with a slight chance of a shower, light winds once again and the possibility of some morning fog. A maximum of 24 again for Monday after an overnight minimum of 13 tonight.

There's morning melodies, there's the lunchtime tunes, afternoon delights, evening specialty shows. 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

Tiger Moth planes have been operating in Mackay for the last 40 years with flights operating most weekends. 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

You heard right, Mackay. He's back. 8-Ball Acre returns to the Mackay Blues Club Blues Jam for an encore performance that's guaranteed to shake the walls of the Seabreeze Hotel Wednesday, July 29. 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The Blues Jam, July 29, Seabreeze Hotel. 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
1: Hello, I'm Sarah Warmby. Telstra has confirmed it will appear before a Senate inquiry on Friday to answer questions about the nationwide outage, which resulted in more than 600 calls not getting through to emergency services. The inquiry is just one of several that will look into the outage. Telstra is also running its own internal investigation, as will the Australian Communications and Media Authority. The federal government says Australia's fuel supplies remain stable despite the collapse of the ceasefire between Iran and the US. Australia has 41 days of petrol in reserve, which is the same as last week. Diesel is down slightly compared to last week, with 37 days worth of supply. Senior Labor Minister Jason Clare says the nation's fuel supplies are locked in for at least the next month, with 54 ships on the way.
2: What this shows is good, solid supply in the face of the uncertainty and the disruption happening on the other side of the world.
1: Detectives have now charged a 16-year-old boy with the murder of a 13-year-old girl whose remains have been found in Victoria. Layla Jeffrey was reported missing last weekend, her body found in bushland around a kilometre from her home in the small West Victorian town of Donald. An online fundraiser has been set up to help the family. Her aunt, Caitlin Shane, says the community response shows just how much her niece was loved.
3: Thank you to everyone for everything they've been doing to help and support, and thank you for making sure that my sister knows how much she is loved and how much Layla is loved, and thank you to whoever found her. It would have been worse to not know.
1: Police in Sydney are appealing for information after a 74-year-old man was assaulted and left for dead while on his morning walk in the city's west. Sean Bindley reports.
4: The man remains in hospital in a critical condition after being found just before 5 a.m. yesterday. A crime scene was established and an investigation is underway. Detective Acting Inspector Brenton Somerville says a motive for the attack remains unclear.
5: What we'd ask for is for members of the community, anyone who has seen or heard anything, has dash cam or CCTV in the area, to contact police, either via Crime Stoppers or to Cabramatta Police Station or Fairfield Police Station, to provide that information to us.
1: The death toll from Venezuela's earthquake tragedy has risen to over 4,000 as aid agencies work to respond to the growing humanitarian crisis. Maria Falkenhagen is organising relief efforts for Venezuela from New York. She's told the ABC it's a marathon task.
6: We all know that donations were going to decrease as time goes, because it's, you get the hype of the moment and then it goes down, it plateaus, but people in Venezuela are still going to need this. It's not a race, it's a marathon.
1: Briefly, Taiwan and Japan are bracing for Typhoon Barvi after it tore through the southern Philippines, leaving
6: at...
1: Briefly, Taiwan and Japan are bracing for Typhoon Barvi after it tore through

0: Champion at Wimbledon has been decided. Air Sports' Paul Walsh has the details.
1: 21-year-old Linda Noskova from the Czech Republic has been crowned the 2026 Women's Wimbledon Singles Champion after her three-set victory over Karolina Muchova, also from the Czech Republic. In a match that took a set and a half to get out of first gear, it was Noskova who took the first set and led 5-2 in the second before Muchova found her groove and reeled off five games in a row to take the second 7-5. In the deciding third set, Noskova seemed to regain her composure, broke Muchova early, and then went on to win 6-2, 5-7, 6-3 in 2 hours and 58 minutes. For the first time Grand Slam finalist and winner, it was a successful end to a tension-filled 2 weeks that saw her save match points in her third round match and squander five match points in the final before claiming victory.
2: It's definitely something that I'm going to remember forever, but it will definitely take me a few days to realise it.
1: Paul Walsh at Wimbledon for Air Sport.
0: And at the FIFA World Cup, England is through to the semi-finals after beating Norway 2-1. Australian Independent Radio News.
3: 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Eligibility is around older homes and lower income households.
4: Good morning, it's Sunday, the 12th of July. I'm Colin with the 4CRM weather. A partly cloudy day with light winds and a slight chance of a shower with a maximum of 24. Partly cloudy tomorrow with a slight chance of a shower, light winds once again and the possibility of some morning fog. A maximum of 24 again for Monday after an overnight minimum of 13 tonight.

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1: Hello, I'm Sarah Warmby. The federal government says Australia's fuel stocks remain stable despite the ongoing uncertainty in the Middle East. There are currently 41 days worth of petrol in reserve, 37 days of diesel and 33 days of jet fuel. Providing the weekly fuel update, Acting Energy Minister Jason Clare says Australians can continue to have confidence in our fuel security.
2: We currently have 6.1 billion litres of fuel in Australia in total across all of those fuel types. That's more than the 5.3 billion that we had when Iran was first bombed back in February.
1: Meanwhile, Iran's foreign minister is in Oman as mediators try to find a way to end the war with the United States. But tensions within Iran's leadership are adding to the pressures on Tehran's negotiators. The BBC's Kazra Naji explains.
3: The problem in Iran is the division amongst the people in the regime, the hardliners and the softliners, if you like. And the hardliners are pushing. They say we cannot sit at the negotiating table with the people who killed our supreme leader. The message that came across from the hardliners is that they want to continue with the war, they don't want to have negotiations, and they want to kill President Trump. And it seems that the hardliners are getting the upper hand within Iran.
1: Environmentalists say the local transmission of the H5 strain in an Australian wild bird is a deeply concerning development. It's been confirmed a crested tern contracted the highly infectious strain. Invasive Species Council Chief Executive Jack Goff says it should be ringing more alarm bells.
4: It may get established, and the experience from overseas has been absolutely devastating for wildlife, with hundreds of millions of poultry killed, millions of wild birds killed, and tens of thousands of mammals all around the globe impacted by this disease.
1: A man in Queensland's Darling Downs has been charged with murder after police uncovered human remains believed to be those of a missing mother. Hugh Phillips reports.
5: 30-year-old Yana Armstrong vanished from her Toowoomba home on Tuesday, leaving behind her unlocked car and her four-month-old son. Her family had described her disappearance as completely out of character. Police uncovered human remains in dense bushland west of Brisbane overnight, which are believed to belong to the missing mother. Following the discovery, detectives raided a home in Harristown and arrested a 48-year-old man. He's been charged with murder and remains in custody to face court tomorrow. Police are appealing for information to help piece together Armstrong's final moments.
1: Tasmania police are investigating an early morning burglary and assault on the state's east coast. Emergency services were called to a property at Coles Bay at about 7 yesterday. The homeowner was found tied up with cable ties. Police say he was dragged from his house, his firearms and car allegedly stolen, and his home destroyed by fire. The man was taken to the Royal Hobart Hospital with non-life-threatening injuries. Police are asking anyone with information to contact them. And briefly, more people are moving to Queensland from other states and territories than anywhere else in Australia. This is AN News. AFL and Hawthorn has broken Carlton's incredible winning streak with a 64-point win in rainy conditions at the MCG. The Blues had won seven games in a row since interim coach Josh Fraser took over, but the Hawks proved too strong, 15-13, 103 to 6-3, 39. Hawks coach Sam Mitchell says they knew it was going to be tough.
6: It was going to be that real arm wrestle early.
1: In 103 to 6-3, 39. Hawks coach Sam Mitchell says they knew it was going to be tough.
6: It was going to be that real arm wrestle.

0: half-time before running in 6-3. Zach Hosking crossed for a hat-trick for Canberra. Andrew Lucas at Accor Stadium.
1: And yesterday's other games wins to the Roosters and Sharks. The Wallabies have gone down to France 42-26 in their rugby test in Brisbane. The All Blacks thrashed Italy 47-17. And at Wimbledon, Linda Noskova has won the women's final. Australian Independent Radio News.
2: 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Eligibility is around older homes and lower income households.
3: To the weather today in Mackay, it is currently 22 degrees with a top of 23 and heading down to about 15 tonight. Welcome! You're listening to Vidler's Vinyl. This is where I play music based from my own personal record collection. Today, I have quite the lineup for your next listening hour. I have things in there such as Link Wray and some of the Yardbirds and also some JJ Cow towards the end. So stay tuned for that. But first up, we're going to go to 1970. This is Rodriguez with Rich Folks Hoax.

All right, so that tune there, that was The Shadows with their track Classical Gas, first released back in 1980. And before that, we had America with Horse with No Name. Up next, we're going to go to 1970, and this is an interesting one here. The lead singer from The Animals, Eric Burdon, he teamed up with War back in 1970. So I'm going to play one of those tracks. This is called Dedication.

a son to a father, from one to another, one to another, a brother to a brother. Cast your mind back to black Africa. Little wooden ships crossing the ocean. Little wooden ships

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How good is that?

That was the sound of Creedence Clearwater Revival and their track Grapevine. That was released back in 1970 from their fifth studio album called Cosmos Factory. And before that, we had Link Wray with Dinosaur. Up next, we're going to go to 1979 with Supertramp and The Logical Song.

heard right, Mackay. He's back. 8-Ball Acre returns to the Mackay Blues Club Blues Jam for an encore performance that's guaranteed to shake the walls of the Seabreeze Hotel Wednesday, July 29. 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Don't miss it. The Blues Jam, July 29, Seabreeze Hotel. 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

That was the sound of The Who with their track You Better You Bet. That comes from their ninth studio album called Faces, released in 1981. And before that, we had The Yardbirds with their song Shapes of Things. Up next, we're going to go to 1969 with The Beatles. This is Hey Bulldog.

this is Peter Noon, Herman from Herman Summits, and you are tuned to 4CRM Mackay. Lovely.

All right, so there we had the sound of the Steve Miller Band, and that was his track called Sacrifice, which comes from his 10th studio album called The Book of Dreams, released in 1977. And before that, we had JJ Cale with I'm a Gypsy Man. Well, that's about it from me today. Thanks for tuning into Viddler's Vinyls. I'll be back again next Sunday at 12 o'clock for some more. Today, as usual, I'm going to leave you with something live. And today, I have chosen some Santana. This comes from his double album called Moonflower that was released in 1977, which contains some studio tracks and some live tracks. Today, I'm going to play Black Magic Woman. Enjoy the rest of your day and enjoy yourself. See ya!

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1: Hello, I'm Sarah Warmby. One Nation has unveiled an economic platform that includes redirecting 5% of Australia's GDP toward the military. Treasury spokesman Barnaby Joyce has told the Herald the party also plans to boost family budgets by introducing income splitting and lifting the tax-free threshold for retirees. To pay for the expensive commitments, One Nation is pledging major funding cuts to government departments and the NDIS. The WA and police in Perth are investigating after a Labor MP's office was targeted by vandals and badly damaged. Jenny Sean has more.
2: The Scarborough MP taking to social media saying it's unsettling and that political debate should be passionate but respectful. Stuart Aubrey says he's been advised that this was a targeted attack. Police telling Nine News they received reports of the damage, arresting a woman. She's since been released from custody without charge. Scarborough police are still investigating. As for Stuart Aubrey, he says it'll be back to business as usual on Monday morning.
1: Uber drivers are set to block the move to accept cash for trips, which starts this week. The Rideshare Drivers Network has raised concern about driver safety and plans to boycott the switch on of the cash option by declining cash trips on the driver's app. In Victoria, a 16-year-old boy has been charged with murder after the remains of a 13-year-old girl were found in bushland in Donald in the state's northwest. The girl, Layla Jeffrey, was reported missing last weekend. Her aunt, Caitlin Shane, says the family is devastated.
3: She was absolutely gorgeous. She was just the sweetest girl. As hard as it is and as horrible as it is, we were somewhat prepared for this outcome.
1: A manhunt is underway to find the person responsible for assaulting an elderly man on his morning walk in Sydney's west. The 74-year-old remains in hospital after yesterday's attack. Detective Acting Inspector Brenton Somerville says they're urging anyone with information to contact police immediately.
4: What we'd ask for is for members of the community, anyone who has seen or heard anything, has dash cam or CCTV in the area, to contact police, either via Crime Stoppers or to Cabramatta Police Station or Fairfield Police Station, to provide that information to us.
1: More people are moving to Queensland from other states and territories than anywhere else in Australia. Data reveals the Sunshine State gained 16,500 people from interstate migration last year, while New South Wales lost around 21,000. Queensland Real Estate Institute Chief Executive Antonia Mercerella says the largest population intake is coming from the southern states.
5: 13,000 people from New South Wales are moving to Queensland. So certainly that's the lion's share. Next off the rank would be our friends from Victoria.
1: Briefly, in other news, diphtheria cases in the Northern Territory are on the rise again, and police are reporting there's been a surge in scams impersonating the Australian Tax Office. This is AIR News. The Cronulla Sharks have scored the biggest win in club history, beating the Dolphins 66-0. Coach Craig Fitzgibbon admits he wasn't expecting such a huge result.
6: The Dolphins smacked our backside at home a while ago, and I felt like that was on their mind, but I didn't see it going like that. No way. Not against a quality opponent like that. No way.
1: The Raiders and Roosters also posted wins. In the AFL, Geelong superstar Jeremy Cameron was taken to hospital with a suspected broken collarbone. The Cats eventually going down to the Giants 86-73, and the other games wins to the Crows, Hawks and Saints. And in V8 Supercars news, Matt Payne has delivered his most emphatic Sprint Cup statement yet, crushing the field in race 21 at the Townsville 500. Leonie Kay reports.
7: Despite running second to Brody Kostecki through the opening stint of the race, a slow first pit stop for Kostecki handed the race lead to the number 19 Ford, who disappeared up the road as the chasing pack engaged in several heated battles. It was Payne's first win since race 13 in Christchurch

in April, whilst his championship lead over Brock Feeney ballooned out from 8 to 61 points. Today is in Christchurch in April, whilst his championship lead over Brock Feeney ballooned out from 8 to 61.

morning, Gary and Jay, and we're going to continue on with some more great music. And my little theme for today is we are having some training with Spencer Howson of ABC fame, and I looked at all the blues songs that have to do with trains, so that got my brain ting ting ting. Let's do some train songs today. Kicking it off after our theme song, we'll have some Canned Heat with There Goes the Train, and then Joe Bonamassa.

Following on from our Gumbo theme song, we had Canned Heat and North by Northwest at the end there with Midnight Train to Georgia. And North by Northwest are from Arlington in Washington, USA. Let's move on to some Aussie artists in the Gumbo now. Coming up, we'll have Russell Morris with Patsy and Dave, who used to be known as the Long and the Short of It, from all I gather, changed their name to the Patsy and Dave Band. And this track, Rumbling Train, features Russell Morris from 2024, the Willow album. After that, The Train Is Rockin' from Liverpool Road Studio, who I can't tell you too much about, as every time I try and find something out about Liverpool Road Studio, I keep ending up at the Beatles and Abbey Road. But I'm sure they're based down in Adelaide, and the album I played a song from last week is Broken Toys. But we'll have Patsy and Dave with Russell Morris up first.

And the artist at the end of that set was Ali Venable from 2016 No Glass Shoes album. Let's keep going with some more great Aussie artists. Rob Hurst, Free Range Train, some Bondo Cigars with a Ghost Train, and Andy Sugarcane Collins with a Road Train. All in aid of our 4CRM presenters undergoing some training with Spencer Howson, a very well-known ABC presenter of like 25 years, who is training us today on good presenting. So it got me on a tangent about doing some bluesy train songs.

After Bondi Cigars, we heard Andy Collins, and at the end it was Long Train Running from an album released by Jeff Atchison from Melbourne and Tom Waters, who's an amazing young UK saxophonist who we were lucky enough to see down in Wollongong. Only in his early 20s and travelling the world, Tom Waters, keep an eye out for him. Only enough time for a couple more songs, so we'll go to Tony Joe White, The Train I'm On, from back in 1972. Some Veronica Lewis with The Memphis Train, and if I've got time, I'll put Turk Trisize in at the end with West On Train from 2013. Hope you've heard a few great train songs in amongst the lot today, and I hope our training with Spencer can bring you better, more professional radio after we have completed our training. Woo-hoo! Do look after yourselves. Until next time, fare thee well.

Songs will finish, gigs will end, and bands will break up. But you'll never forget the 45s that touched your heart and soul. 45 RPM. Songs too good to forget.

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1: I'm Mark Dransfield. The federal government's expecting a wave of confronting evidence as Australia's top universities are questioned over their handling of anti-Semitism. Vice-chancellors from Sydney and Melbourne will give evidence at the Royal Commission tomorrow. The peak body for Jewish students will also deliver a submission detailing how anti-Semitism has been normalised at university. Education Minister Jason Clare has told Sky it's important the true situation is exposed.
2: In particular from Jewish students, about the abuse that they suffered, the intimidation and the harassment that they experienced at universities, and that's just not on.
1: A man's behind bars after being charged with the murder of a missing Queensland mother. 30-year-old Yana Armstrong disappeared from her Toowoomba home on Tuesday, leaving behind her four-month-old son. Police say a member of the public located human remains in bushland west of Brisbane overnight, leading officers to then arrest and charge her 48-year-old partner. Authorities are treating the case as an alleged domestic violence murder. Detective Acting Inspector Brian Collins says it's not yet clear how she was killed.
3: Matters are still under investigation. Cause of death, etc. We don't know at this point in time until the examination, post-mortem examination has been conducted.
1: In Victoria, six teenagers have been charged following a dramatic arrest in Dandenong in front of motorists on the Monash Freeway, Kiara Parker reports.
4: Police allege the teens were involved in three robberies yesterday, one involving threats made with a machete. The vehicle they were in was stolen from Hawthorne. Police pursued the car through several suburbs before boxing it in on the Monash Freeway. Shocked onlookers captured the arrest. Vision from passing motorists shows officers smashing the windows to get in. OC spray was used to detain the teens. One was already on bail. The males aged between 13 and 18 have now been charged with a string of offences. Three of them have been bailed, the three others to face a children's court at a later date. Kiara Parker, Melbourne.
1: Iran has closed the Strait of Hormuz until further notice, with tensions reignited in the Middle East. The Islamic Revolutionary Guard declared the shutdown after a commercial vessel reportedly using an unapproved shipping route was hit by Iranian forces. The move has upended peace talks between the US and Iran. Strategic Analysis Australia Director Michael Shoebridge says it comes as no surprise.
5: The Americans and the Iranians have been arm wrestling around a control of the Strait since they signed that memorandum. Americans have been trying to get ships to use a route close to the Oman coast. Iranians have been insisting that they all use a route close to the Iranian coast.
1: And around 200 Qantas passengers have had to spend the night at Japan's Narita Airport Terminal. More from Sarah Warmby.
6: QF80 was meant to depart for Melbourne yesterday, but a mechanical issue with the aircraft saw the flight cancelled. Passengers were offered $200 accommodation vouchers by the airline, but with surrounding hotels completely booked out, many slept on the floor of the terminal, helped by local airport staff who gave them snacks, blankets and sleeping bags. Passengers hope to board the flight home later tonight.
1: Sarah Warmby reporting. This is Air News. England are through to the FIFA World Cup semi-finals after beating Norway 2-1 in extra time in their quarter-final in Miami this morning.
7: That's it! England are heading for Atlanta. They have Georgia on their minds and a World Cup semi-final to look forward to. On the back of Jude Bellingham's two goals.
1: That call on SBS. They'll play Argentina or Switzerland, who a short time ago were 1-1 in extra time. AFL and a short time ago Western Bulldogs 18 led the West Coast Eagles 8 in Melbourne. NRL and the Rabbitohs are taking on the Knights in Sydney. The Dolphins are confident their premiership campaign won't be derailed by a 66-0 loss to Cronulla. The 11-try drubbing is the biggest loss in club history, but coach Christian Wolf says they have the qualities to bounce back.
8: There's a change in the group, but all the resilience and all the toughness and everything that we need as a team, we just didn't have that tonight.
1: NRLW, and a short time ago, the Raiders led the Warriors 42-16. And Linda Noskova has been crowned this year's Wimbledon singles champion after beating fellow Czech Carolina Mukeva in three sets. The men's final will see world number one Jannik Sinner taking on number two Alexander Zverev. Australian Independent Radio News.
9: 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Call us on 0412 112 812 regarding the subsidised Queensland Government Housing Resilience Program funding for cyclone roller shutters. Eligibility is around older homes and lower income households.
10: Okay, good afternoon, everybody. Let's have a look at the weather. Looking pretty good outside at the moment. Partly cloudy, maybe later on. And and light winds for the rest of the day. Current temperature here in Mackay City is 23 degrees, minimum overnight, and light winds for the rest of the day. Current temperature here in Mackay City is 23 degrees, minimum overnight of

0: Ah, Kip Intum, good afternoon, everybody. Welcome to the Maltese Show on this Sunday, the 12th of July. Great to have you along. Allura. El weekend taye pilkil hat. Eva, sasando unawa. Natwa songs. All right, we're going to have some great music for you on the Maltese Show today and some news and all sort of stuff. And it's great to have you along, whatever you may be doing on this day in July. Great to have you along. You're Jimmy. All right.
1: I'm away for a few days with family in Bright. It's a beautiful part of Victoria. And I've been into a fairy shop, which tried for the grandkids. Bring those 3D things.
2: All right.
1: And for me, I got this one. Sky above, earth below, peace within. For me, that, you know, all we want in life is peace, really, don't we? So I got that.
2: Mama, look at mine.
1: For the kiddies, they love this 3D print.
2: Yeah.
1: You know, we got the rhino, Arakemo, hello. And the lion and the snake. We got them there. And there's two Christmas shops here, of course.
0: All right, you know
1: how I love Christmas.
0: Oh, thank you, Carmen.
1: The
0: yeah, she's over there in Bright, in Victoria. You ever been to Bright? All right, good stuff. Thank you, Carmen.
1: I'm away for a few days with family.
0: Good on ya. All right. Thank you, everybody. All right. We're going to get into some music now. Very good afternoon to everyone listening to us out there in Walkerston, Habana, Beaconsfield, Eaton, Farley, Serena, everybody, and all the Maltese and everyone listening in. Great to have you along on this Sunday afternoon.

0: G'day, it's Troy Cassadaly for Rad. 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
0: All right, this is on the Wahda to Mary Spiteri. Odin Wahda called Malta. 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

0: Hey, this is Marco here, the Maltese from Gozo, and make sure you listen to the Maltese Channel on 4CRM 107.5 FM in Mackay, all right? You listen to Jimmy, my friend Jimmy Mifsud, and you learn all about Malta and listen to the Maltese songs, all right? Make sure you listen. All right, thank you very much. Bye-bye. Sahalikum. Bye. Bye.
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Oh, I love that. Hey, Dick, what does that mean? Hey, va. And then to summer, we'll program Bill Multi. You know Jimmy Mipsud. And it's great to be here on this Sunday afternoon presenting a great Multi show here on your station, 4CRM. Thank you, 4CRM. And, yeah, we thank them for the Multi show between 2 and 3 every Sunday here in Mackay. I'd like to say hello to everyone listening to us on the Wide World Web. I know we've got listeners down there in Sydney listening to us, up there in Townsville listening to us, and also I believe we have listeners in Malta listening to us as well. So hello out there to the Abela family and to the Muscat families listening to us in Malta, all right, the Padula family. Yeah, it's great to have you along. This is Mackay in Queensland. Yeah, one of the biggest Maltese groups that migrated to Australia. And, of course, they bought a farm out at Habana and out at Sunnyside and out there Serena and all that, the Maltese. So great to be part of that community, that's for sure. And don't forget, if you haven't seen those bronze statues over there on Wood Street, check them out, all right? It's great to go down and have a look if you get down to Wood Street, corner of Wood and Victoria Streets, and check out those great statues. And now on the Multi Show, we're going to do a song from the late Bonnie Tyler, who passed away a few days ago, age 75. Bonnie Tyler had the big hit Total Eclipse of the Heart, and It's a Heartache. Well, I'm going to do a song that she did sing, and it was on her album All in One Voice. And the song was done by Bette Midler originally, and this is called The Rose, Bonnie Tyler's version, the late great. Here we go on the Multi Show as we throw tribute to Bonnie Tyler.

0: Ah, de quoi ça s'habille, hein? Hein? Waltzing Matilda from the Mifsud Brothers. Gotta love the Mifsud Brothers. Aren't they good? Yeah, I don't know if they're any related. I don't know if they're related or not. I don't know. Yeah, I really don't know. But anyway, there we go. The Mifsud Brothers. And, of course, Waltzing Matilda. Great version. Yeah, great Maltese version there. Here on The Maltese Show.
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0: Thank you, thank you.
2: Malta was once ruled by Arabs, and their impact never fully disappeared. In 870 AD, Arab forces conquered Malta from the Byzantines. For centuries, Malta became part of the Arabic-speaking world. Many people in Malta became Muslim, and Islam became the dominant faith. But the biggest legacy was language. The Maltese language comes from Siculo-Arabic, an Arabic dialect once spoken in Sicily and Malta. You can still hear it in place names like Medina, Rabat, Mijar, Arb, and Hal. When the Normans came in 1091, Arab rule weakened, but Arabic speech survived. So Arab Malta didn't vanish. It lives on every time we speak Maltese.
0: There we go. Yeah, something interesting there on your Sunday afternoon. All right, here we go. Take a listen to this. Here we go.
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0: Oh, yeah, all right, I know. It's a way you take it, eh, really? This is The Maltese Show. It's great to have you along. Okay, we're going to cross over to Sammy in Malta. He's at the Mostar Church. He's going to tell us a little bit about it. Here we go, Sam.
4: So I'm here on the island of Malta because I want to share with you one of the craziest stories you've ever heard and one of the most insane things to have ever happened to the Maltese Islands. I'm here in the village of Mosta, and all around me is the Mosta Rotunda, which is the largest church on the island, but also holds one of the most amazing secrets you've ever heard. Now, the church is incredible. It was originally modeled after the Pantheon in Rome, and it is one of the largest unsupported domes on planet Earth. It's exactly that structural integrity that kept it alive during World War II. Now, this is part five of a mini-series that I'm doing exploring locations all over the beautiful Maltese Islands on my channel alongside APS Bank, who just happens to have a location just opposite the rotunda. So, For anyone that didn't know, Malta was the most bombed country on Earth during World War II. It was absolutely insane, the destruction that this island took for 4 years. Most of the inhabitants had to live underground, and this specific church took two direct hits. One, because of its dome, actually bounced off, but the other actually did penetrate through during Mass. More than 200 people inside. Windows shattered, bomb strikes and hits the floor, but does not blow up. No one is hurt, no one is cut by glass, and the bomb never goes off. They actually still have the bomb here in one of the museums. There's a replica inside. But if you go inside the church and you look up, you can still see in the plaster where the original bomb came through. And ever since then, they've called this church the Miracle Church. Thanks for watching, and as always, don't forget to follow along as I explore all over the beautiful Maltese Islands.
0: There you go. Interesting. All right. Yeah, we all knew about the one in Malta, that's for sure. All right. Well, we're going to do a song now called Malta, My Home, from Jeanette Ilol.

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1: Ah, there we go. I love that one. All right, here we go with Marco. He's in Spain at the moment. Yeah, he's been to Malta, now he's in Spain. Hey, Marco.
2: Marco here, The Maltese Rungos. I'm in a place called Peñíscola in Spain. But if you break up the word, this one says hola, which is hello in Spanish. Then we have SC for Sunshine Coast, where I live. And then we have... No, sorry, we don't do this one. All right, thank you very much for watching. Salikom, say hello to the family, all right? Bye. Marco.
1: There we go. He's in Spain. We should do the song Viva España. Actually, I will. Here we go. Viva España, Bill Maltese.

Oh, there we go. Okay, folks, I'd like to dedicate this next song to Stasher, who listens all the time to the show. Good on you, Stasher. Hope you're having a lovely day today. We're going to do one from the Mifsud Brothers. Come a she, come a cha. All right? Yeah, I know. Probably said it wrong, but that's okay. It's all good. All right? And for you, Stasher, out there at Beaconsfield. And also like to say hello to everyone listening to us out there at Habana. All right? And Walkerston. Yeah, everyone. It's great to have you along, whatever you may be doing on this not-so-bad Sunday afternoon, hey? All right. Here we go with the Mifsud Brothers.

0: I'm Mark Dransfield. Hundreds of Qantas passengers forced to spend the night on the floor of Japan's Narita Airport are hoping for better news today. More from Brian Wilson.
1: The passengers travelled to Narita Airport north of Tokyo, but after 5 hours of rolling delays caused by a mechanical issue with the aircraft, they were finally told that their flight back to Australia was cancelled. With festivals in full swing, local hotels were all full. Passenger Angelica, who had travelled to the airport from Osaka, said they were left to fend for themselves.
2: They couldn't find any accommodation for us. In the end, they gave us sleeping bags and said find anywhere in the terminal.
1: It's understood the flight is now scheduled to leave Japan tonight our time, arriving into Melbourne early tomorrow morning. Brian Wilson reporting.
0: There are concerns changes to veterans' health care will see ex-service personnel left footing the bill. The federal government proposal will cap veterans' allied health support to $5,000 a year. Veterans Affairs Minister Matt Keogh has told Sky News the cutbacks are valid.
3: It does mean that some veterans will not be provided.

0: United with services that are not actually providing them a benefit or where we are seeing fraud.
1: Shadow Defence Personnel Minister Phil Thompson, who's also a vet, warns the cuts will risk more veteran suicides. A man in Queensland's Darling Downs has been charged with murder after police uncovered human remains believed to be those of a missing mother. More from Hugh Phillips.
2: 30-year-old Yana Armstrong vanished from her Toowoomba home on Tuesday, leaving behind her unlocked car and her four-month-old son. Her family had described her disappearance as completely out of character. Police uncovered human remains in dense bushland west of Brisbane overnight, which are believed to belong to the missing mother. Following the discovery, detectives raided a home in Harristown and arrested a 48-year-old man. He's been charged with murder and remains in custody to face court tomorrow. Police are appealing for information to help piece together Armstrong's final moments. Hugh Phillips reporting.
1: Overseas, and a new suspect is in custody for the alleged murder of former UK Minister Anne Widdecombe. British police say a 28-year-old man has been arrested just hours after detectives cleared another suspect. Police in Perth are investigating after a Labor MP's office was targeted by vandals and badly damaged. Jenny Shon has more.
3: The Scarborough MP taking to social media saying it's naturally unsettling and that political debate should be passionate but respectful. Stuart Aubrey says he's been advised that this was a targeted attack. Police telling Nine News they received reports of the damage, arresting a woman. She's since been released from custody without charge. Scarborough police are still investigating. As for Stuart Aubrey, he says it'll be back to business as usual on Monday morning.
1: And we're being urged to stay vigilant with a surge in scams impersonating the tax office. CyberX's Shamila Gonzalez says many fraudsters are now using AI to accurately mimic official communication, fleecing thousands of dollars from unsuspecting Aussies.
4: The ATO won't send you a link via an SMS or an email. And so if you do get communication like that, the first thing to do is go and log in the way that you normally would, or call a phone number that is on the official ATO website and try and make sure you enable things like multi-factor authentication.
1: This is Air News. For the first time, FIFA's top four ranked teams have made it through to the World Cup semis, with England and Argentina joining Spain and France, as Air Sport's Graham Davis reports.
5: Argentina and England will face each other in a FIFA World Cup 2026 semi-final, as both won their quarter-final matches after extra time. Two goals by Bellingham helped England come from behind to beat Norway 2-1. Sheldrup's cross shot was misread by Pickford to put Norway ahead. Bellingham, though, equalised late in the first half and was the first to pounce in the 3rd minute of extra time after Rodgers' shot was parried by Newland. Argentina beat Switzerland 3-1, but it could have been very different. 5 minutes after Ndoye had equalised McAllister's 10th-minute header, and Bowler was given a second yellow card in the 72nd minute. It turned the game, and although the Swiss saw out 90 minutes, it succumbed in extra time. Alvarez produced a right-footed wonder strike before Martinez capped off the win. Graham Davis for Air Sport.
1: AFL, and at halftime, the Eagles led the Western Bulldogs 44-37. NRL, and a short time ago, the Rabbitohs led the Knights 10-0 in Sydney. Meantime, in NRLW, the Raiders downed the Warriors 42-16. And at halftime, the Dragons led the Eels 22-4. Linda Noskova has taken out the Wimbledon women's singles, defeating Carolina Mukova. Noskova says she had to come away with the win.
6: I was looking at a big one and I was like, I am taking this one no matter what.
1: Australian Independent Radio News.
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10: Buongiorno, cari ascoltatori. G'day, dear listeners. Io mi chiamo Andrea. My name is Andrea. E tu stai ascoltando Makedici. And you are listening to Makedici. Come stai oggi? How are you today? Spero tutti bene. I hope everyone is good. Oggi abbiamo un programma con con tanta bella musica. Today we have a program with lots of really good music. A lot of this music is brand new, things that I've been searching, and

0: play it for you all. It's free and legal. Freegal. So it's great to have it on our show, because not only are we providing a community service by having the music, we also give an opportunity to play some really awesome music on our community radio. Now I'll do that in Italian. Allora, oggi abbiamo nuova musica. Prendo la musica con la mia carta della la nostra biblioteca, la biblioteca di Mackay. Con la carta possiamo trovare musica con Freegal. F-R-E-E-G-A-L. Se con Freegal posso scaricare tante diverse canzoni con il sito. Scarica e posso ascoltare le canzoni per il nostro programma, per voi. So, hope you guys enjoyed today's show. I really wanted to dedicate it to music because music is what we listen to the radio for often, okay? So enjoy it. If you have your own requests, please send us a message on our Facebook page, Mackay Dicci. If you type in Mackay Dicci or even look up the Mackay District Italian Association and find that we are linked with them, you can send us a message. And we do get lots of private messages with songs, and we put them on there, don't worry. So if you put in a request, it'll be there the next week, trust me. Allora, se tu vuoi ascoltare una canzone che ti piace, mandami un messaggio sul nostro sito Facebook. La settimana prossima la tua canzone è lì, mi prometto. Allora, let's listen to some music, ascoltiamo un po' di musica. Grazie per il tuo ascolto, cari ascoltatori, e fa un bellissima domenica. Have a great Sunday.
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Robin's Thoughts. Okay, listeners, now we are going to have a bit of a language learning lesson where I'm going to teach you 9 phrases, 9 frasi in Italiano. And this segment is called simply Impara Italiano, Learn Italian. So, I will say the words or the phrases in Italian and I will translate into English and I'll give you an opportunity to repeat after me. So I'll say the phrase, I'll translate it, then I'll say one word at a time slowly. So I'll give you a chance to repeat for those of you in Radio Land who tune in. First one, non parlo italiano. I don't speak Italian. Non parlo italiano. Next we have per piacere. Please. Per piacere. Next we have può ripetere. Can you repeat that? Può ripetere. Then we have mi scusi. Excuse me, really formal. Mi scusi. Next we have mi serve aiuto. I need help. Mi serve aiuto. Next we have salve. Hello. Salve. Next we have scusi, dove il bagno? Excuse me, where's the bathroom? Scusi, dove il bagno? Next we have vorrei pagare con la carta. I would like to pay with my card. So credit card, debit card. Vorrei pagare con la carta. And the final one. Come arrivo a? Which is, how do I get to? So you might say, come arrivo a Roma. Come arrivo a. So now we've learnt 9 phrases in Italian, which I think will be molto utili, very useful. Okay, for more language learning lessons, dear listeners, make sure you tune in to Makidichi on Sunday between 3 and 4, where we have not just music, but lessons and fun in Italian. Grazie mille e ci sentiamo fra un po'.

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1: Buongiorno cari ascoltatori, g'day dear listeners. Now we're going to start something new this week and hopefully we'll continue on. We're going to be doing conversations. Now these conversations are going to be in Italian and then in English. So essentially we're going to read one line in Italian and then one line in English, so therefore you get a good understanding of what's going on in real time. Okay, this is a great way to learn languages because you get familiar with vocabulary. People often ask me, what's it like to speak another language? It's just like having one language but with a bigger vocabulary. That's the best way that my brain can understand it. I can look at an object and I see that there's two words for it, one in English and one in Italian, for example. And those with many languages, they just add to their vocabulary. And then when you start adding rules about grammar, if they're the same in both languages, then it makes it easy. And if it's different, you just have to learn those things. Like, for example, in Italian, the adjective often comes after the noun, like, and in English, the adjective comes before the noun often. So, for example, in English, you'd say the red car, and in Italian, you'd say la macchina rossa. Little things like that, but that's how you get around to it, and that's how people learn languages. They learn the words, they get the vocabulary, they learn the grammar, and they practice, practice, practice until it's done. Even babies learn to speak. Well, often, a lot of them can. Then people learn sign language and Auslan and all the different languages. So languages are a wonderful way for our brains and our minds to be active, and I really encourage people to learn a language. So let's look at our conversation. And our first conversation is albergo, which is at the hotel. So this is a dialogue between the hotel receptionist and Miss Branson, who's booking a room. All right. Miss Branson. Buongiorno. Good morning. Buongiorno, signora. Good morning, madam. Ha una camera libera? Do you have a room free? Sì, certo. Doppia o singola? Yes, certainly. Double or single? Singola. Single. Per quanti giorni? For how many days? Solo per oggi. Only for today. E il suo nome, per favore? And your name, please? Sono Mary Branson. I'm Mary Branson. È inglese? Are you English? No, sono australiana. No, I'm Australian. Ha un documento, per favore? Do you have any identification, please? Sì, ecco il passaporto. Yes, here is my passport. Here is my passport. Benissimo. Grazie. Ecco la chiave. Fine. Thank you. Here is the key. So I hope you enjoyed that little conversation. We sort of went and said the line in Italian first, and then we did the line in English, and that way we guaranteed everyone followed what was going on. So that is a very transactional conversation between two people, okay, where you greet each other, You ask questions, you get answers, and you get a result, which is wonderful. That's why when learning a language, it's often booking a car or booking a room or ordering a coffee or a glass of wine, because it's something that you can do often and repetitively, and you can learn what to say. You know to say buongiorno. Okay, you know signora. Okay, you know camera, which is room. Okay, and you can go into that. All right, so some of the questions they ask is, are you Australian? Okay, are you English? And they said, no, I'm Australian. So obviously we speak English in Australia, so it makes sense for them to say, are you English or are you American, because they'd probably see a lot more tourists from those places. Okay, so hopefully having a wonderful Easter. I certainly am, and hope I'm looking forward to some more excellent Italian music. Talk to you soon, Luna.

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1: I'm Mark Dransfield. A prolonged Middle East conflict is raising concerns about another rise in fuel prices once the excise discount expires in August. Today, the US has launched more strikes on Iran in response to Tehran shutting the Strait of Hormuz once again. NRMA spokesman Peter Khoury has told Nine it's unlikely petrol prices will rise the way they did at the start of the war.
2: Last week, with everything blowing up again, it went up $6 a barrel. So that's not a huge amount. The wholesale prices are holding. The biggest increase of prices in Australia has been when the government reintroduced the excise. That's the biggest jump in the last 2 or 3 months.
1: A man's been charged with the murder of a missing Queensland mother. 30-year-old Yana Armstrong disappeared from her Toowoomba home on Tuesday, leaving behind her four-month-old son. Police say a member of the public located human remains in bushland west of Brisbane overnight, leading officers to then arrest and charge her 48-year-old partner. Authorities are treating the case as an alleged domestic violence murder. Detective Acting Inspector Brian Collins says it's not yet clear how she died.
3: Those matters are still under investigation. Cause of death, etc. We don't know at this point in time until the examination, post-mortem examination has been conducted.
1: Meantime, police have charged a 26-year-old man with manslaughter over the death of another man near Fremantle. The man in his 60s was found unresponsive on South Terrace in the early hours of yesterday morning. He was rushed to hospital with serious neck injuries, but he could not be saved. The accused man is due in court today and his bail has been refused. Complex preference deals for candidates to leapfrog over more popular parties into the Victorian Parliament are set to be ditched. Carolee Katsimbanis explains.
4: Victoria is the last jurisdiction in Australia which still allows the practice of micro-parties to be able to use preference whispering. Some candidates have got into Parliament with a primary vote of less than 1%, and there have been repeated calls for its removal, including from two parliamentary inquiries this term. The Age says the Allan government will legislate against the practice when MPs return from the winter break, with ramifications ahead of the November state election. Carolee Katsimbanis, Melbourne.
1: Overseas now, and the death toll from Venezuela's earthquake tragedy has risen to over 4,000 as aid agencies work to respond to the growing humanitarian crisis. Maria Falkenhagen is organising relief efforts from New York and has told the ABC it's a marathon task.
5: We all know that donations were going to decrease as time goes because it's you get the hype of the moment and then it goes down, it plateaus, but people in Venezuela are still going to need this. It's not a race, it's a marathon.
1: More people are moving to Queensland from other states and territories, surpassing interstate migration elsewhere. Data reveals the Sunshine State gained 16,500 people from interstate migration last year, while New South Wales lost around 21,000. Queensland Real Estate Institute Chief Executive Antonio Mercerella says the largest population intake is coming from the southern states.
6: 13,000 people from New South Wales moving to Queensland. So certainly that's the lion's share. Next off the rank would be our friends from Victoria.
1: This is AIR News. First to AFL, and late in the game, the Western Bulldogs led the Eagles 68-66, and a short time ago, Richmond led Melbourne 19-13. Meantime, the Cats are sweating on scan results for superstar Jeremy Cameron, who was taken to hospital in an ambulance after yesterday's loss to the Giants. Sarah Patterson reports.
7: Cameron's AFL season hangs in the balance as Geelong waits to hear whether the two-time Coleman medalist has broken his collarbone. Cameron could be seen writhing around in pain after colliding with GWS opponent Clayton Oliver, Cameron's left shoulder taking the full force of the impact. He was later seen in a wheelchair being helped into an ambulance. And Cameron wasn't Geelong's only casualty for the day, with Jack Henry copping a knock to the throat and Tanner Brune a knock to the head, which ruled him out of the contest in the final quarter. Sarah Patterson, S Sport.
1: NRL, and in the second half, the Rabbitohs led the Knights 20-6. Meantime, in NRLW, the Raiders downed the Warriors 42-16, and the Dragons beat the Eels 22-8. And an England versus Argentina World Cup semi-final has been locked in. A wonder goal from Julian Alvarez broke a deadlock between Argentina and Switzerland in extra time, the scoreline 3-1. Earlier, England edged ahead of Norway 2-1. Australian Independent Radio News.
8: 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Eligibility is around older homes and lower income households.
9: A partly cloudy day is forecast tomorrow with early morning fog and a slight chance for shower. Light winds with a maximum of 24 degrees after an overnight low of 13 tomorrow morning.

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1: Kerana tātou katoa and welcome to Cookies Pacific Flavors. 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

This is Graeme Connors, you know, the local, who sings and writes about life in Queensland and a lot about Mackay. Okay, but you can hear me all the time on 4CRM.

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That was Pāmati Toku Inua. Next up is DJ Madfix. Now, this emine is a love ballad from Tokelau. Check it out. You're with Cookie and the crew.

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Sosefina, sung by the late, great Fiji. And then, of course, we have Blackberry Tonga. Next up is Te Ari I Te Ra. We then have Leandi. And then Te Waka will take us out with a golden oldie, which is Pate Pate. Catch you after the 5 o'clock news with Cookie and the crew and K1W1.

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1: I'm Mark Dransfield. Five of Australia's top universities will be questioned about on-campus anti-Semitism. Toby Goff reports.
2: Vice-chancellors from the University of Sydney, Melbourne, Monash, the ANU and UNSW will all take to the stand at the Royal Commission into Anti-Semitism and Social Cohesion. The inquiry is now turning its focus to higher education. Jewish students and academics are also set to deliver first-hand accounts of being harassed, spat at and verbally abused, with some even resorting to hiding their own faith. The peak body for Jewish students claims university leaders consistently took the path of least resistance. It'll present an 8-year record of alleged institutional failures, demanding a national register to track all future hate speech incidents. Toby Goff reporting.
1: A man from Queensland's Darling Downs has been charged with murder after police uncovered human remains believed to be those of a missing mother. Hugh Phillips has more.
3: 30-year-old Yana Armstrong vanished from her Toowoomba home on Tuesday, leaving behind her unlocked car and her 4-month-old son. Her family had described her disappearance as completely out of character. Police uncovered human remains in dense bushland west of Brisbane overnight, which are believed to belong to the missing mother. Following the discovery, detectives raided a home in Harristown and arrested a 48-year-old man. He's been charged with murder and remains in custody to face court tomorrow. Police are appealing for information to help piece together Armstrong's final moments. Hugh Phillips reporting.
1: Overseas now, and two men have been killed and four people injured in a shooting near a Toronto street festival in Canada. Police say two people were targeting each other. No arrests have been made. Hundreds of Qantas passengers forced to spend the night on the floor of Japan's Narita Airport are hoping for better news today. Brian Wilson reports.
4: The passengers travelled to Narita Airport north of Tokyo, but after 5 hours of rolling delays caused by a mechanical issue with the aircraft, they were finally told that their flight back to Australia was cancelled. With festivals in full swing, local hotels were all full. Passenger Angelica, who had travelled to the airport from Osaka, said they were left to fend for themselves.
5: They couldn't find any accommodation for us. In the end, they gave us sleeping bags and said find anywhere in the terminal.
4: It's understood the flight is now scheduled to leave Japan tonight our time, arriving into Melbourne early tomorrow morning. Brian Wilson reporting.
1: And several New York Times reporters have been issued subpoenas after the paper reported on security concerns about the new Air Force One. The BBC's Electra Naismith has more.
6: The new Air Force One was a gift to President Trump from Qatar. It's a plush, retrofitted Boeing 747 with $400 million of improvements. Donald Trump wanted it ready as soon as possible. But the New York Times reported this week that the jet lacks some of the advanced security features of its predecessor, including anti-missile capabilities. It said the Secret Service requested the new plane be switched back to the old Air Force One as a security precaution for part of President Trump's trip to the NATO summit in Ankara.
1: This is Air News. For the first time, FIFA's top four ranked teams have made it through to the FIFA World Cup semi-finals, with England and Argentina joining Spain and France, as Air Sports' Graham Davis reports.
7: Argentina and England will face each other in a FIFA World Cup 2026 semi-final, as both won their quarter-final matches after extra time. Two goals by Bellingham helped England come from behind to beat Norway 2-1. Sheldrup's cross shot was misread by Pickford to put Norway ahead. Bellingham, though, equalised late in the first half and was the first to pounce in the 3rd minute of extra time after Rodgers' shot was parried by Newland. Argentina beat Switzerland 3-1, but it could have been very different. 5 minutes after Ndoye had equalised McAllister's 10th-minute header and Bolo was given a yellow card in the 72nd minute. It turned the game, and although the Swiss saw out 90 minutes, it succumbed in extra time. Alvarez produced a right-footed wonder strike before Martinez capped off the win. Graham Davis for Air Sport.
1: AFL and the Western Bulldogs have beaten the Eagles 86-70, and at half-time Melbourne led Richmond 63-29. NRL and the Rabbitohs have downed the Knights 26-24, and a short time ago in the first half the Cowboys and Sea Eagles were 6-6. And Linda Noskova has been crowned this year's Wimbledon singles champion after beating fellow Czech Karolina Muchová in three sets. Australian Independent Radio News.
8: 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Eligibility is around older homes and lower income households.
9: A partly cloudy day is forecast tomorrow with early morning fog and a slight chance of a shower. Light winds with a maximum of 24 degrees after an overnight low of 13 tomorrow morning.
10: Kia ora whānau, welcome to K1W1. Stan, Hone, Hera, Hops, Neps, Rani, Manawa, Mai Air. Here we go, you with Cookie and the crew.

Te aho mai rā, the cover by Fally. Next up is Ka Pi Oi Oi. We have Aue Te Mamae, Eddie Lowe with Sunday Daddy, Te Wehi with Look At Us, Te Kākano, going back a little bit in time, and even Dennis Marsh with Hangi Tonight. You're with Cookie and the crew.

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1: In footy, control's a big part of the game. 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

Songs will finish, gigs will end, and bands will break up. But you'll never forget the 45s that touched your heart and soul. 45 RPM. Songs too good to forget.

Me no right. Suzanne Prentice is going to join us this afternoon when I dream, followed by Karanga Karanga with Brannigan Carr and Nico Grace. Now, this song touches a lot of people. That's Toku to a Kiri. Tomorrow People with Whangai Aroha and Pere featuring Mohi will take us out this afternoon. Kia ora whānau for tuning into 4CRM this afternoon. Hope you enjoyed our show. Have a massive week next week with Mahi and all that you do. It's Ka Kite from Cookie and the Crew.

0: nimbula binaka ndo talangona binaka ki simina fijiawa kive kende kete sarna beo kani and the same to kumaina mbogi binaka nikua talei na vithingomi big mbula to all our followers and friends on the fijiawa hey wherever you are tuning in from this is Simi 107.5 FM you're on the fijiawa
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sa kena ngona mo vamo de telaini kina ki vei kemuni vina ka vaka levu na sema tiko mai me adava nanda ngona katarava ni tei mo de manda. Hey, it's been great being here with you for another Sunday evening, and I will speak to you again next time, same place, right here on 4CRM. Till then, this is Simi Thangilamba saying mo de manda.

Well, good evening, folks. Charlie here again for the next 3 hours, and hope you can keep me company for a little bit of that time with Charlie's Choice on 4CRM. Well, we just had, that was a little bit of a different one, and that was Swing from the Chandelier with Rachel Summerell. And before that, we had Peter Dawson with Stanley and Slim. And we started off with The Dust of Australia with Tom Maxwell. And, of course, our signature tune to start it off was Silver Bells with Lindsay Butler. Well, we're going to keep on moving. And I see amongst the awards where Dean Perrott, Ken Lindsay, Ashley Cook, and some of our great balladeers who are keeping the balladeering alive. Virtually, they got some awards there during the week. And so I've got one here from Ken Lindsay, Caravans Across Australia. There's quite a few of them around, even though the price of fuel is up. So

from Swingin' Sinatra to The Energetic Pink. I'll play it. From 1960 rockers, The Rolling Stones, to Australia's favourite pop princess, Kylie Minogue. I'll play it. From Johnny Cash to Joe Dolts. Joe Dolts? I wanna blame Joe Dolts. Listen to me, Gazza, every Sunday morning, 8 till 10, a show sponsored by DGH Engineering.

had a burnt piece of toast and a cold cup of coffee as well. I kissed the wife on the cheek. Oh, it was about a minute to eight. I'm gonna be late again. Another row with the boss. Oh, I think it's about time I told him to push off.

Brian Letton with the 8 o'clock blues. I hope they fight again with Slim Dusty, and My God was Becky Cole. Bit of a different one from Becky there, but I dare say there's probably some people who really like it. It's something that it's just not the Becky that I usually used to. But anyway, that's just me, and it's 29 minutes past 7 at 4CRM with Charlie's Choice. And we're now going to have Down and Out with George Strait.

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0: Well, more than just her last name was Reba McEntire, Mick Flavin, the Grand Tour, and of course Charlie Pride was the All I Have to Offer You Is Me. Well, the time's moved on to 18 minutes to 8 with 4CRM with Charlie's Choice. And now we're going to have Adam Harvey with Kids.
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Most parsons taught me. I've forgotten, but I know. There's something about a mansion where the tired people go. A place they call the heavens, away from grief and sin. But if they don't admit you, pal, well, I'm not going in.

Rachel Gillette there with the Waltz of the Angels. Wayne Horsburgh was Streamline Yodel. And Buddy Williams was the Swagman's Friend. Well, the time has moved on to 6 minutes to eight at 4CRM with Charlie of Charlie's Choice. Now we're going to have the Rough Riders, and this is going to be Graham Pearson.

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Alan McKenzie there. I wonder who's kissing her now. Alan McKenzie there.

It's always on the fourth Sunday of the month, and that works out. It's on the 26th of July this month, and that's the Senior Citizens Hall in Macalester Street, 58 Macalester Street, and it starts at 1:30 p.m. It's everybody's welcome. It's $5 entrance fee, and you get a few hours of great country music, and that even includes a bickie and a cuppa at half time there. And talking about clubs, of course, Serena is always on the first Sunday of the month, and that will be on the 2nd of August, and that's at 1 p.m. at the Serena Sporting and Services Club. And you can phone Graham on 0419 762 216 for that one. And Highway number one is always the second Saturday, and that'll work out on the 8th of August. And that's in the Bakers Creek Hall at 7 p.m. And that's Betty on 0434 911 712. So you're catered for right across the whole gambit of the weekends with country music. Right, we're going to keep, well, I've got her in. I'm going to do another one of Rachel Gillette's Once He Used to Dance.

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And happy birthday, Dawn, even though she doesn't like to know. She thinks she is not going to have any more. And we're going to have Daniel O'Donnell and Majella O'Donnell. Have I told you lately that I love you?

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Well, that was Woodcarver, and that was Sandy Kelly and Johnny Cash. And I Want to Be Free was Daniel O'Donnell and Loretta Lynn. And An Old Friend Like You was Isla Grant and Margot O'Donnell. Well, the time now has moved on to 29 minutes past 8 at 4CRM with Charlie with Charlie's Choice. Now we're going to keep going, and we're going to have who will we have now? Let's have Al and Isla Grant and My Happiness.

Well, that was Nita Volker, and that was The Bushman's Song. And we had Alan McKenzie there. I thought it's a very much requested song. And seeing I'd playing there all those Celtic ones, I thought, well, we'd finish up with that Irish Washerwoman with these variations. And we had Daniel O'Donnell with Never Ending Song of Love. And we started off with Isla Grantham, I think. Yes. And we had the Gypsy Rover with Foster and Allen. So I was kept busy there for a little while, but I hope you enjoyed that little bracket there. The time's moved on to 16 minutes to 9 at 4CRM with Charlie, with Charlie's Choice. And now we're going to hear from, it's a song I rather like that Slim Jones wrote, and it's Unsuitably Dressed.

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0: Saturday in the park. Parkrun, it's a blast.

0: Well, that's a CD when Dawn and I were going through them there yesterday morning, and it's one that I've had in the back of my cupboard there, and I've never played it on air at all. And that's Jeff Evans, and it's a 1999 CD he put out, and that was Room Full of Roses there. And before that, we had Becky Cole and Adam Harvey with Daytime Friends. And You're My Best Friend was also Jeff Evans. And we had Laura Downing with Yodeling with Attitude. Not the best one I like with Laura, but I know some people do like it. So that's it. It's Charlie's Choice. But let's keep going with the music now. We're going to have, after a little message, Kenny Rogers. Don't fall in love with a dreamer.
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2: Just look at you.

doctors say that just ain't right. But they keep right on playing and paying and praying. They say their luck just might change. But if you're surveying the table and you're looking for the sucker, oh, by the way, sir,

Well, that was a beautiful rendition of I Will Always Love You. And that was Dolly Parton and Willie Nelson did Lady Luck. Merle Haggard did Rainbow Stew. Well, the time has moved on now and it's 15 minutes past 9 at 4CRM with Charlie's Choice. So we're going to keep going and we've got Sharon Hayslip. And we had a very sad cheerio to Sharon popped around on Wednesday afternoon. And her and Ian, they left yesterday on Friday. And they've now left for Victoria. And at our age and everything else, I don't know whether she said, oh, you'll have to make it down there. But I don't know whether we ever will be able to do it. For someone who had such a beautiful voice and, as I say, they've gone down there to be closer to their children and also she finds the humidity a lot better down south, and that was one of the main reasons they've left the town, unfortunately. But one of the songs that she wrote in the last one before she got sick is, I'm going to play now, O Lord,

Well, that was John Jim Reeves, somewhere along the line. It's got the wrong, once again, every now and again I come across it, and it's what caused a little bit of confusion, because it's actually, if I go by the label, it is till the end of the world, so it makes me sit up and think. And before that, we had Kathy Turner, Bad Moon Rising, and Don't Worry About Me was Bob Ferris. 28 minutes past nine at 4CRM with Charlie, with Charlie's Choice. Now, there's a beautiful song written by Dawn's brother, Reggie Jenner, Someone to Love Again. And Cole Edmonds with Kathy Did does a beautiful rendition of it. So we're going to now have Someone to Love Again.

Well, that was Philomena Begley and Ray Lynham, You and Me, Her and Him. And we had the new Spanish two-step, and that was Bob Wills and his Texas Playboys. And we had Norm Howland, How I Love to Hear a Country Song. The time's moved on now to 19 minutes to 10. We're at 4CRM with Charlie's Choice. And now we're going to have another one, and it's Deep in the Heart of Texas with Gene Autry.

Infinity on a Sunday afternoon from 2 o'clock till 3. We'll be having a Maltese show here on 4CRM Community Radio Mackay. Join us for the Maltese show Sunday afternoons at 2 o'clock. El Hat, Wawarif Sonor, Asartain. See you then here on 4CRM, the Maltese show.

Philomena Begley there, The Keys in the Mailbox. Suvla Bay was Ray Kernighan and Noel Parlane, If You Want to Be a Country Singer. And Wabash Cannonball was Roy Acuff and his Pioneer Boys. So the time now has moved on to 2 minutes to ten. And until I can be with you, Kevin's choice is going to be next week because I've got something else on next week. So Kevin does a great job here. So until then, stay safe, and we'll go out with a little bit of, once again, Barry Thornton doing a great job.

Oh yeah, Friday night with the Wolfman from 7 till 11pm. 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

0: retire from work, not from life. 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They have over 20,000 members just in Queensland. The Mackay Volunteers run the many activities on offer, some of which include social outing, music, dancing, exercise, gardening, bowls, photography, or you could challenge your mind with cards, mahjong, trivia, and many, many more. And the best part, no academic requirements are needed at all. If this interests you, call into U3A office at the Senior Citizens Hall, 58 Macalister Street, every Monday or Friday from 9 until 11. 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This has been a 4CRM community service announcement.
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Hey-ho, it's Maxie Gray here. Join me on a Wednesday morning from 9 till 12 for Maxie in the Morning. Great songs, great music. Be there or be square.

Shed happens on the third Wednesday of every month. Come for a barbecue and some quality time with other blokes from around Mackay. Where? At the meeting place outside the school at 9 Quarry Street, North Mackay. Shed happens 6:30, the third Wednesday of every month. 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Get on.

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Give another one. 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
1: Good morning, I'm Lee Harrison. One Nation leader Pauline Hanson's popularity has continued to fall, with a new poll showing she's no longer the preferred Prime Minister. The Resolve Political Monitor has Senator Hanson trailing the Prime Minister by 8 points, with Angus Taylor third. Support for One Nation has also fallen, with their primary vote now on 26%, while the Coalition has gained 3 points to sit at 23. Labor support is steady at 28%. Five of Australia's top universities will be questioned about on-campus anti-Semitism. Toby Goff reports.
2: Vice-chancellors from the University of Sydney, Melbourne, Monash, the ANU and UNSW will all take to the stand at the Royal Commission into Anti-Semitism and Social Cohesion. The inquiry is now turning its focus to higher education. Jewish students and academics are also set to deliver first-hand accounts of being harassed, spat at and verbally abused, with some even resorting to hiding their own faith. The peak body for Jewish students claims university leaders consistently took the path of least resistance. It'll present an 8-year record of alleged institutional failures, demanding a national register to track all future hate speech incidents. Toby Goff reporting.
1: A prolonged Middle East conflict is raising concern about another rise in fuel prices once the excise discount expires in August. The US says a peace deal is increasingly unlikely due to Iran reportedly rebuilding its nuclear capabilities. NRMA spokesperson Peter Khoury says it's unlikely petrol prices will rise the way they did at the start of the war.
3: Last week, with everything blowing up again, it went up $6 a barrel. So that's not a huge amount. The wholesale prices are holding. The biggest increase to prices in Australia has been when the government reintroduced the excise. That's the biggest jump in the last 2 or 3 months.
1: A man who broke into Desi Freeman's final hideout in country Victoria and shared footage on YouTube has been charged. Leif Hughes shared a video with around 50,000 subscribers saying he's handed himself in. Charges have been laid over the death of a man at Fremantle in WA. Jake Batrick reports.
4: The man in his 60s was found unresponsive on South Terrace in the early hours of Saturday morning. He was rushed to hospital with neck injuries, but he couldn't be saved. Witnesses say they heard the alleged confrontation unfold.
5: Someone like yelling at someone, but the other person was like screaming like agony.
4: Two men were arrested at the scene and questioned by police. A 26-year-old man has now been charged with manslaughter and has had his bail refused. The other man was released without charge. Jake Batrick, Perth.
1: And Australian divorce rates have fallen. There were 2.1 divorces per 1,000 Australians in 2024. That's the lowest rate since 1976. This is Air News. The Western Bulldogs have consolidated their spot in the AFL top 10 with a hard-fought 16-point win over West Coast. They jumped to an early lead, but the Eagles hit back, leading for much of the match before the Bulldogs secured victory with a 4-goal-to-1 final quarter. Coach Luke Beveridge, proud of the way his players fought back.
6: The Eagles made us fight for it. I was pretty impressed with their pressure and their will and their commitment. So I'm really grateful for the boys to really dig in, and they probably held sway for most of the game. So another grinding, closer game.
1: To rugby league now, the North Queensland Cowboys have beaten the Manly Sea Eagles in a thriller at Brookvale Oval. Scott Drinkwater kicked a field goal in Golden Point to seal the win 19-18. Cowboys coach Todd Payton says to come from behind is a great effort.
7: Yeah, did it the hard way and showed a fair bit of fight and ticker, and probably could have won it a couple of times to be fair, but Drinky stood up right at the very end.
1: The Storm have beaten the Titans, and South Sydney survived a Newcastle comeback to win 26-24 on Jai Arrow's birthday. And world number one Jannik Sinner has defended his Wimbledon title with a four-set victory over Alexander Zverev in the final. Australian Independent Radio News.
0: 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Call us on 0412 112 812 regarding the subsidised Queensland Government Housing Resilience Program funding for cyclone roller shutters. Eligibility is around older homes and lower income households.
8: The coastal waters today between Bowen and St Lawrence, they forecast variable winds around 10 knots with seas below half a metre and an easterly swell below 1 metre. And here in Mackay today, some early morning fog and the slight chance of a shower or two. Light winds with a maximum of 24 degrees. Good morning and welcome to Monday's Big Brekkie. Normally you would have the dulcet tones of Colin on the air, but he's away for a few weeks. So today I'll be keeping you entertained until Wendy comes in at 9 o'clock. It most definitely has chilled down a little bit overnight. We'll kick off the music with Stevie Wonder, Master Blaster.

0: I saw you in there, kid, and you were with the rest of us.
1: Old 55, chucking lappies down the main street at night time with their song On the Prowl. Before that, Tina Turner with What's Love Got to Do with It. Bad Company was one of the bands I used to listen to all the time in the 70s. This is one of their songs you don't hear too often on the radio, Rhythm Machine.

James Morrison with you. Give me something. Before that, listen to What the Man Said by Paul McCartney and Wings. This is a beady little tune from Mighty Mighty Bosstones, the impression that I get. Followed by Hunters and Collectors, Is There Anybody Out There? And I know there is. Just you listening to me on the radio.

The Proclaimers with their big hit from the 80s with I'm On My Way. And before that, Susie Quatro with Flying to My Destiny. Coming up next before the news is Pat Benatar with Looking for a Stranger, and then the Rolling Stones with Brown Sugar will get us into the news.

Hi, I'm Sandy Kay. 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I love tracking down and chatting to the people who make the music, and I can think of nothing better than putting a smile on your face as together we relive some of the best days of our collective youth. Join me, won't you? Right here on 4CRM Community Radio.

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1: Good morning, I'm Lee Harrison. Support for One Nation continues to slip as the coalition makes up ground. Michael Packey reports.
2: The latest Resolve poll has voter support for One Nation down 3 points to 26%, while backing for the coalition has risen by the same amount, but the party is still in third spot, with Labor in the lead. The research maintains strong backing for some of Pauline Hanson's policies. For instance, more than half of those surveyed agree with her assertion many young workers are lazy. But Senator Hanson is losing support among voters aged 18 to 34, some immigrants and women. The Resolve data shows Anthony Albanese is again preferred Prime Minister over Senator Hanson. Michael Packey reporting.
1: Former Australian of the Year Professor Richard Scollier will be farewelled this morning with a state funeral service at the Sydney Opera House. The renowned pathologist died last month at the age of 59 after a three-year battle with an aggressive form of brain cancer. The Governor-General, Prime Minister and the New South Wales Premier are expected to be among those in attendance. Australia's top universities will this week give evidence to the Royal Commission investigating anti-Semitism in Australia. Michael Lynch reports.
3: The commission, at which the peak body for Jewish students will deliver a critical submission, will also hear from vice-chancellors from Sydney, Melbourne, Monash, the ANU and UNSW. The establishment of the Royal Commission into Anti-Semitism follows the mass shooting at Sydney's Bondi Beach on December 14 last year during the Jewish festival of Hanukkah, in which 16 people were killed and 42 people, including two police officers, were injured. Federal Education Minister Jason Clare has told Sky it's imperative that the whole truth is heard by the Commission.
4: In particular from Jewish students about the abuse that they suffered, the intimidation and the harassment that they experienced at universities, and that's just not on.
1: There's been further strikes between the US and Iran overnight, raising fears of a return to all-out war. The US military says it's launched a third wave of strikes, hitting hundreds of Iranian targets in the region. In response, Tehran has struck US bases in five Gulf states, including Bahrain, Kuwait, and Jordan. And paperless passenger arrival cards will soon be available to all overseas and returning Australian travellers. Qantas passengers have trialled digital-only cards on flights into Sydney, Melbourne and Brisbane since October 2024. They'll now be rolled out at all international airports and seaports over the next 18 months. This is Air News. For the first time, FIFA's top four ranked teams have made it through to the World Cup semi-finals, with England and Argentina joining Spain and France, as Air Sport's Graham Davis reports.
5: Argentina and England will face each other in a FIFA World Cup 2026 semi-final, as both won their quarter-final matches after extra time. Two goals by Bellingham helped England come from behind to beat Norway 2-1. Sheldrup's cross shot was misread by Pickford to put Norway ahead. Bellingham, though, equalised late in the first half and was the first to pounce in the third minute of extra time after Rodgers' shot was parried by Newland. Argentina beat Switzerland 3-1, but it could have been very different. 5 minutes after Ndoye had equalised McAllister's 10th-minute header and Bowler was given a second yellow card in the 72nd minute. It turned the game, and although the Swiss saw out 90 minutes, it succumbed in extra time. Alvarez produced a right-footed wonder strike before Martinez capped off the win. Graham Davis for Air Sport.
1: Melbourne has taken another step towards securing a top six berth after a 46-point win over Richmond. Brisbane's moved into the top four after a 90-point thrashing of Essendon. The Melbourne Storm have defeated the Titans to wrap up round 19 of the NRL. The Cowboys beat the Sea Eagles in a golden point thriller, and Souths held off a late comeback from Newcastle. Australian Independent Radio News.
6: 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Eligibility is around older homes and lower income households.
7: The coastal waters today between Bowen and St Lawrence, they forecast variable winds around 10 knots with seas below half a metre and an easterly swell below 1 metre. And here in Mackay today, some early morning fog and the slight chance of a shower or two. Light winds with a maximum of 24 degrees. We're straight into this hour of music with Carole King, I Feel the Earth Move.

Richard Marx, he can just never get satisfied. And before that was Ben Harper and the Innocent Criminals with Steal My Kisses. The Woman That Got Away is up next, and it was recorded by JJ Cale.

The 2026 Woolham Art on Show Awards opening night is on Friday the 7th. The 2026 Woolham Art on Show Awards opening night.

Just keep finding these songs that we don't play very often on the radio. That was Cyndi Lauper with Change of Heart. Before that, Flock of Seagulls with Iran. Not Iran the country, of course. The song was called Iran, like running down the street. Up next is Bryan Adams with This Time.

At the top, we had Ice House with Great Southern Land. And we just heard Smokey's recording of Something's Been Making Me Blue. Up next is the band Racy with Some Girls back from the 70s, followed by Ben Lee with Catch My Disease.

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1: This is Air News Queensland. I'm Lee Harrison. A man's due to appear in court this morning, charged over the murder of a mother in Toowoomba. Lachlan Gray reports.
2: Yana Armstrong's body was discovered in bushland in Esk on Saturday night, an hour away from her home in Newtown. The 30-year-old was last seen at her unit on Tuesday before her car was found parked in the middle of the road nearby the next morning. Investigations led detectives to arrest her partner in the early hours of Sunday morning. The 48-year-old has been charged with domestic violence murder. He's due to appear in Toowoomba Magistrates Court today. Miss Armstrong leaves behind her four-month-old baby boy. Lachlan Gray reporting.
1: A teenage boy's been killed in a serious crash between a dirt bike and a ute in Moreton Bay. The collision occurred in Lacey's Creek yesterday afternoon. The 17-year-old was airlifted to hospital but passed away from his injuries. Investigators are asking for witnesses to come forward. An emergency lockdown of a central Queensland neighbourhood was enacted at the weekend. With more on that story, Steve Barker.
3: Police declared a public emergency on Saturday afternoon following reports of shots being fired in Emu Park, east of Rockhampton. Several streets were closed off under the Public Safety Preservation Act, with residents urged to stay indoors. The emergency declaration was revoked after a couple of hours, as officers confirmed there were no shots fired, no one was injured. Police say the incident was mental health related. Steve Barker, Air News.
1: And more than 60 bikes and scooters have been seized so far in Queensland's e-mobility crackdown. Peter Jones has more.
4: The first stage of the laws began this month and require legal e-bike and e-scooter riders to slow down to 12 kilometres an hour when passing a pedestrian on a shared path or when riding on a footpath. The laws also created easier seizure powers for illegal bikes. Police have been highly visible in enforcement patrolling Brisbane's Bicentennial Bikeway and the Gold Coast during the first week of Operation Yankee Surety, which will run until mid-next year. Peter Jones, Air News.
1: To sport now, world number one Jannik Sinner's won back-to-back Wimbledon titles, defeating Alexander Zverev in four sets in the final. He's become just the 10th man in the Open era to defend the trophy. Aussie Cruz Hewitt went down in the boys' final, despite being up a set and a break. Round 19 of the NRL is wrapped up with a 22-18 win for the Storm over the Titans in Melbourne. Earlier, the Cowboys beat the Sea Eagles 19-18 in Golden Point, while the Rabbitohs beat the Knights 26-24 at Acor Stadium. And a 90-point win for the Brisbane Lions against Essendon has taken them into the top four. Brody Kostecki has claimed his sixth win of the supercars season, winning race 22 in Townsville ahead of Matt Payne and Cam Waters. Payne leads the championship by 92 points. This is Air News Queensland.
5: 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Call us on 0412 112 812 regarding the subsidised Queensland Government Housing Resilience Program funding for cyclone roller shutters. Eligibility is around older homes and lower income households.
6: The coastal waters today between Bowen and St Lawrence, they forecast variable winds around 10 knots with seas below half a metre and an easterly swell below 1 metre. And here in Mackay today, some early morning fog and the slight chance of a shower or two. Light winds with a maximum of 24 degrees. And here in Mackay, we're sitting just above the 16 degrees. I'll have a look at some artists that were born on this day over the next hour. I'll get into the music with Steely Dan, Ricky Don't Lose That Number.

Fab Bloke Cruise with Don't Want to Live Without It. They released that in 1978. Before that was The Byrds with Turn, Turn, Turn. Roger McGuinn was the singer for The Byrds and he's celebrating a birthday today, 84 years old, born in Chicago in 1942. He was one of the founding members from 1964 to 1973. Then they reformed again for a couple of years in the late 80s. Michael Clark and Chris Hillman were also members of The Byrds and they got together with Roger in the late 70s and formed a band just simply called McGuinn, Clark and Hillman. They recorded a song, Don't You Write Her Off, in 1979. I really didn't remember this one at all, but I dug around the archives and found it. It peaked at number 61 for them on the Australian charts. Happy birthday, Roger McGuinn.

Hi, my name is Monique and I'd like to invite you to tune in to Bonsoir Mackay every Tuesday night between 6 and 7 for a touch of French culture, music and information on 4th Bonsoir Mackay every Tuesday night between 6 and 7 for a touch of French culture, music and information.

That was Air Supply with This Heart Belongs to Me. Before that was the J. Joles Band with their number one hit Centerfold that they released in 1981. Steve Bland is a bass player for the band, 84 years old today, born in Boston in 1942. He was one of the original members when they formed in 1967. I've got their debut single up next, they released in 1969. It didn't do any good on the Australian charts, but I figured it was worth a listen. This is their debut single, Homework. You're tuned in to Mackay's Community Radio Station, 4CRM.

Coming up in just a moment, today's horoscope here on 4CRM. It's Monday, the 13th of July, 2026. Aries. It's pointless trying to argue your case as others are not in the mood to listen. Taurus. A walk in the fresh air will get those creative juices flowing. Gemini. Time sorting out financial affairs will, in the end, be time well spent. Cancer. Distractions will be a major time waster today. Leo. Be ready to experience the awesome power of true friendship. Virgo. Challenges and opportunities will come in equal measure. Libra. 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Scorpio. You need to weigh up all options before making that crucial decision. Sagittarius. Make sure you have your priorities right or you could miss the boat. Capricorn. Discussing a personal matter with a friend may be awkward, but ultimately cathartic. Aquarius. Open up to your nearest and dearest and get that load off your mind. Pisces. Where money issues involving others are concerned, you'll need to be extra careful today. And that's today's horoscope. Join us again tomorrow morning at the same time for today's horoscope here on 4CRM, your community station.

0: At the top of the set was Dire Straits with Heavy Fuel, and we just heard the Black Sorrows with Mystified. Al Rex was born on this day in Pennsylvania in 1928, passed away at the age of 91, 6 years ago. He was the bass player with Bill Haley and his Comets band. I've got one of the tunes that Al played on next, Rip It Up, and that was released in 1956.
1: Well, it's Saturday night and I just got paid. Fooled about my money, don't try to save. My heart says go, go, have a time. Saturday night, baby, I feel fine. I'm gonna rip it up.

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The last artist today that's celebrating a birthday is Mark Mendoza, born in New York in 1956. He'll be blowing out 70 candles today. Mark was part of the glam rock band Twisted Sister. I've got their song We're Not Gonna Take It up next, and then Tina Arena with Soulmate Number 9 will finish my show off today. Wonder you'll be in after the 9 o'clock news, keeping you company on Mackay's Community Radio Station 4CRM. I'll be back again tomorrow morning at 6 o'clock for Tuesday's Big Brekkie. Hooroo for now.

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1: Good morning, I'm Lee Harrison. A new poll shows the Coalition is enjoying a boost in support as the gloss comes off One Nation. Michael Packey reports.
2: The latest Resolve poll reveals support for One Nation has slipped 3 points to 26%, while the Coalition's primary vote is up to 23%, with Labor eclipsing both Conservative parties. The survey shows One Nation is losing the backing of some younger voters, immigrants and women. Resolve says despite the dip, there is still strong support for positions outlined by the Pauline Hanson-led outfit, such as overhauling the NDIS and asserting many young workers are lazy. According to the poll, Anthony Albanese has regained his standing as preferred Prime Minister over Senator Hanson.
1: Prime Minister Anthony Albanese will be among the dignitaries delivering a eulogy at the State Memorial Service for Professor Richard Scollier. 2,500 people will this morning fill the Sydney Opera House Concert Hall to farewell the former Australian of the Year and pioneering melanoma researcher. Close friend Gail O'Brien says he dedicated his life to patient care.
3: I think it's a beautiful recognition of Richard's work and of his family. He was an incredible researcher, as everybody knows, and I think that the legacy that he leaves is that incredible research.
1: US and Iranian forces have been trading renewed strikes as the two sides make conflicting claims about whether the Strait of Hormuz is open. Kuwait, which hosts US troops, says border posts and offshore oil platforms have been attacked. Oman and Qatar have also been responding to missiles and drones. A 9.5-hour flight from Japan to Melbourne that turned into a 35-hour nightmare for passengers is finally over. Brian Wilson reports.
4: A 9.5-hour flight from Japan that turned into a 35-hour nightmare for passengers is finally over, with Qantas flight QF80 landing at Melbourne Airport. The passengers' ordeal started when a major mechanical fault on the 22-year-old Airbus A330 stranded the holidaymakers at Narita Airport near Tokyo, a lack of hotels forcing many to sleep on the floor of the terminal. The rolling delays continued last night, the captain counting down the minutes to the airport's mandatory curfew while he waited on clearance paperwork from Airbus before the passengers were rushed on board and the aircraft finally departed. Brian Wilson, Melbourne.
1: Filling out paper forms on arrival will soon be a thing of the past for millions of travellers entering Australia. Following a successful trial, digital passenger cards will be rolled out at all international airports and seaports over the next 18 months. Acting Transport Minister Christy McBain says the move will speed up the arrivals process.
5: Visitors and Australian travellers alike will be able to take advantage of a simpler border process, which will be as simple as checking in for the flight on your phone. A simpler, clearer border process means it'll be faster to process people through our customs too.
1: And at least 27 people have been killed in a pub fire in Bangkok. Fire crews battled for half an hour to control the monster blaze. This is Air News. The Western Bulldogs have consolidated their spot in the AFL top 10 with a hard-fought 16-point win over West Coast. They jumped to an early lead, but the Eagles hit back, leading for much of the match before the Bulldogs secured victory with a 4-goal-to-1 final quarter. Coach Luke Beveridge, proud of the way his players fought back.
6: The Eagles made us fight for it. I was pretty impressed with their pressure and their will and their commitment. So I'm really grateful for the boys to really dig in, and they probably held sway for most of the game. So, another grinding, closer game.
1: To rugby league now, the North Queensland Cowboys have beaten the Manly Sea Eagles in a thriller at Brookvale Oval. Scott Drinkwater kicked a field goal in Golden Point to seal the win 19-18. Cowboys coach Todd Payton says to come from behind is a great effort.
7: Yeah, did it the hard way and showed a fair bit of fight and ticker, and probably could have won it a couple of times, to be fair, but Drinky stood up right at the very end.
1: The Storm have beaten the Titans, and South Sydney survived a Newcastle comeback to win 26-24 on Jai Arrow's birthday. And world number one Jannik Sinner has defended his Wimbledon title with a four-set victory over Alexander Zverev in the final. Australian Independent Radio News.
8: 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Call us on 0412 112 812 regarding the subsidised Queensland Government Housing Resilience Program funding for cyclone roller shutters. Eligibility is around older homes and lower income households.
9: The weather for the Central Coast and Whitsundays and Mackay for Monday the 13th of July is going to be partly cloudy. There will be also patchy morning fog and a slight chance of a shower in the late morning and afternoon. The winds are going to become east-northeast 15 to 20 kilometres in the late afternoon, then becoming light in the evening. Our maximum today is 24 degrees and we're currently sitting on 18.7 with 92% humidity and the dew point 17.4. And looking out the window, the sun is shining, but I can see lots and lots of fluffy clouds and a little bit of blue sky. I don't like the rain, so I really hope that the sun's going to stick around. They say that there's only a 20% chance of rain, so let's hope it stays away. Good morning and welcome. 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I'm from 9 till 12 and I really hope you'll keep me company. Thank you so much to Uncle Fester. He did the big breakfast show this morning and he was on from 6 to 9. And I was listening to him coming in from the valley and I really enjoyed the music. Thanks, Uncle Fester. My first song for the hour is Rocking All Over the World by Status Quo.

We've just been listening to You're the Inspiration by Chicago. And before that, we had The Good Life by Thirsty Merc. And that was released in 2015. Coming up is a cover version by Brian Hyland called Gypsy Woman. And it reached number 9 on the Australian charts. But it was written and first recorded by Curtis Mayfield in 1961. So here is Gypsy Woman by Brian Hyland.

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that was Scratch My Back by Sharp. And before that, we had Crying in the Chapel. And that peaked at number 3 on the Australian charts. And that was by Peter Blakely. Coming up is Gimme Some Loving by Spencer Davis Group.

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That was the Bangles with Eternal Flame. And before that, we had Jimmy Buffet with Volcano. Now, coming up is a song written by Mick Jagger, but it's performed by Cheek, which is an Australian group, and it's called So Much in Love.

That was Rockabilly Heaven by Gary Young and the Rocking Emus, and Gary Young was the drummer for Daddy Cool. Before that, we had Reality by Lost Frequencies, and that was released in 2015. Coming up is True Colors by Cyndi Lauper.

That was The Wind by Cat Stevens, or also known as Yusuf. Before that, we had Fantasy by Earth, Wind and Fire. And the time is now 9:50, so to take us up to the news and being the last song for the hour, I can't believe the first hour's gone already. It's Rock and Roll Lady by Gary Young again, but this time with Daddy Cool. And I'll be back with you after the news.

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1: This is Air News Queensland. I'm Lee Harrison. A man's due to appear in court this morning, charged over the murder of a mother in Toowoomba. Lachlan Gray reports.
2: Yana Armstrong's body was discovered in bushland in Esk on Saturday night, an hour away from her home in Newtown. The 30-year-old was last seen at her unit on Tuesday before her car was found parked in the middle of the road nearby the next morning. Investigations led detectives to arrest her partner in the early hours of Sunday morning. The 48-year-old has been charged with domestic violence murder. He's due to appear in Toowoomba Magistrates Court today. Miss Armstrong leaves behind her four-month-old baby boy. Lachlan Gray reporting.
1: A teenage boy's been killed in a serious crash between a dirt bike and a ute in Moreton Bay. The collision occurred in Lacey's Creek yesterday afternoon. The 17-year-old was airlifted to hospital but passed away from his injuries. Investigators are asking for witnesses